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0: The NBA playoffs are underway, and now you can trade every game on Kalshi. You can also trade on who wins each series, the conference finals, and the championship. San Antonio is currently trading at 19% to win it all, meaning a $100 trade pays out over $500 if they take the title. On Kalshi, you're trading against other people in a live market. No house, no odds makers. And as odds move, you can buy in or out anytime throughout the postseason. 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K-A-L-S-H-I. 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Trade on anything.
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3: Arataro ali umuagiru. 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
4: We are now approaching election. This was a promise by His Excellency the President. And we are still struggling to provide only 2 billion. Instead of clearing the entire figure of 4.8 billion. So that now there will be no an excuse that this was a promise that was not fulfilled. The issue of debt waiver is always on the lips of coffee farmers. And the government already established that it requires 6.8 billion. This is a figure that has been verified by the Auditor General, by the Treasury, by...

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0: The NBA playoffs are underway, and now you can trade every game on Kalshi. You can also trade on who wins each series, the conference finals, and the championship. San Antonio is currently trading at 19% to win it all, meaning a $100 trade pays out over $500 if they take the title. On Kalshi, you're trading against other people in a live market. No house, no odds makers. And as odds move, you can buy in or out anytime throughout the postseason. For a limited time, download the Kalshi app and use code PASS to get $10 when you trade $10. K-A-L-S-H-I. Kalshi. Trade on anything.
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0: The NBA playoffs are underway, and now you can trade every game on Kalshi. 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
1: internet yango tumira bandi ya tax
0: yes
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0: The days to come are going to be better than where we are today. So asanteni sana. Sijui kama ndugu zetu, somebody wants to say something.
1: Thank you very much, Your Excellency. Ours is to say that I would like to first start by apologizing to the country for the time that we went on strike. Ours, we said the vehicles stay at home, but we realized goons infiltrated and some maybe political interests came in, and people lost their vehicles, people lost schools were vandalized and other institutions. That was not us, and that's why we saw it best to go for negotiations. And as a result of the negotiations, His Excellency has been kind enough to give us what we've cried for since independence, the review of the insurance. So I will not dwell to what the Excellency talked about. The auctioneers, everybody who has a vehicle knows what is happening to us. We've lost more than enough. People have died because of stress and pressure. Na to yetu ni kushukuru kwa sababu we've moved a step in the best direction as an industry. Lastly, there were many things that we discussed. We've been given CS for transport, so that we go and complete all the other pending issues. Maybe he did not have enough time to talk about it, His Excellency, but the buses were being disturbed, and they have been waived from going to Weybridges. And many other things. So ours is to say that we go to work, and we hope that by the next cycle, we will get even better than the 10 shillings. So thank you very much, Your Excellency.
2: Thank you, His Excellency, the President of the Republic of Kenya. As the transport sector, we are happy with what you've come up with, and we are going to support the government. The government belongs to us. We want to thank the governor of Nairobi, because we know that the county of Nairobi lost a lot of money, and we agreed with him that we have to work together to make sure that everything is going to work. So we want to thank the government. We want to thank the president. We know he has sorted out a lot of our issues, which has been pending for long. The issue of 14-seater within Nairobi and Mombasa, he has sorted it out. We know very well within Mombasa we do not have new vehicles. We have old vehicles. We know what has been happening. Our people have been taking vehicles from Somali and Tanzania, the old vehicles, to bring them here. They are not paying duty. So we welcome that, His Excellency. We are going to work with your government. We, all of us, we are Kenyans. We want peace in this country, and we want to be united so that we can move forward. When the president talk about Singapore, to me, I've seen it's a reality. So let's put politics aside. Politics will come 2027. Let's build our country. Thank you. Okay, sorry. We want to say something. We've called off the strike. We had suspended the strike, but we've called it off. So we will not have strike next week. We are going to work. Thank you.
1: Your Excellency, ours is to say thank you. My name is Edwin Simkabana, Chairman of Federation of Public Transport. Mine today is very little, is to announce to all our members, especially our investors and drivers and conductors, that after these good deliberations we have had with His Excellency, we are saying that the strike that we had suspended has been called off fully, and we are hoping that this will take immediate effect. Everybody to return the vehicles on the road, and for the entire country to understand that a

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4: There are those asking government to remove all taxes and levies on fuel immediately. But we must ask ourselves honestly, if we stop collecting these revenues entirely, what public services shall we stop funding? Do we go back to the spectacle of stalled road projects that had become a hallmark across our country? Do we cut the security budget that helps us secure our borders, combat criminal gangs, and protect citizens? Surely, leadership requires us to make responsible decisions not only for today, but also for the long-term stability of our economy and our country.
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4: I have further directed, after consultations with the leaders present here from the transport sector, and we had many hours of consultations with them yesterday. I have directed that in the pricing cycle, next pricing cycle, we are going to further reduce the price of diesel by a further 10 shillings for the June-July cycle to help stabilize pump prices and provide additional relief to consumers.
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0: The NBA playoffs are underway, and now you can trade every game on Kalshi. You can also trade on who wins each series, the conference finals, and the championship. San Antonio is currently trading at 19% to win it all, meaning a $100 trade pays out over $500 if they take the title. On Kalshi, you're trading against other people in a live market. No house, no odds makers. And as odds move, you can buy in or out anytime throughout the postseason. For a limited time, download the Kalshi app and use code PASS to get $10 when you trade $10. K-A-L-S-H-I. Kalshi. Trade on anything.
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5: We must embrace electric vehicles as a first step. The government has already ordered 3,000 electric vehicles through the Ministry of Interior for use by our security and administration officials. I am also making a declaration that the first 100,000 electric vehicles to be imported into Kenya, whether for public service or private use, will be duty-free, even as we continue to work with private sector for investors in the electric vehicle manufacturing to establish production facilities in Kenya. It's not only about overcoming the current crisis, but also about building a more self-reliant, resilient, and economically secure Kenya for generations ahead.
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5: I know there are those who are trying to turn this global crisis into politics. People seeking to exploit public pain for political gain, making reckless claims and pretending there are easy options. But leadership requires honesty, not political opportunism or playing populist politics. The reality is that no country can completely escape the global oil shock of this magnitude. Even advanced economies with far greater financial resources than Kenya are facing similar challenges. There are those
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10: Damaris Kimathi Watarichia

The NBA playoffs are underway, and now you can trade every game on Kalshi. 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
3: 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I'll fight to the end.
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3: For those that have missed funding, we have HELB, that's Higher Education Loans Board, that supports students in getting scholarships and then getting loans, and then we have the university's fund that helps with scholarship. So no student should miss admission or placement because of lack of finances. With the new funding model spokes, the first thing that we did was to delink the two. And we said, if you have passed, you have your grades, it doesn't matter whether you are from a rich or a poor family. You get your course of choice. So when we delink the two, we do the placement without looking at your background. We only look at your grades.
1: Wana kaitane okau Agnes Wahome ni awite bakathi atira mutaratara yo kithomo kikeru ke CBC weka ritwa kirichukuru achitengo bieguru birani colleges, universities na Kenya TVET ukulukira rwangiru rwa weka ritwa rwa kusips.
3: Now, when we look at the CBE, this will be a new, you know, we are going to have a new criteria.
1: Yeah.
3: The new criteria, we will wait to know, are we having A up to E, or are we having EE being the best grade? And the last one is what? The first one is exceeding expectation.
4: Oh, okay.
3: And the last is below expectation. So when we have exceeding expectation, those that will have exceeding expectation, then we would have to know that there must be a range. It's for those who have attained 100% up to a certain grade. So we are working with universities, and we are also working with the professional bodies. One of our mandates is to come up with a criteria, the criteria for placement. So we are walking that journey from now to determine what will that criteria look like.
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1: Governor wa county ya Siaya, James Orengo, ni awite otoro bawe, bure watine, boni kudhiatiro chuno abitha bawe, bau karia. 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
5: You know, I was attacked by goons. Without a doubt, I'm worried about it. But I'm not intimidated, because if I worry about it, then I cannot do the political work that I'm supposed to do. Mboya was killed in broad daylight in the streets of Nairobi because his security detail was not with him. JM was abducted right in the middle of this town because he had no security, and days later, you know, he was found dead somewhere in Ngong. If something like that happens to me, or if I'm attacked by goons like Ososi was attacked, I'll hold the IG responsible.
1: Edhanyanya ikolokete na ndaika inya itanambere na kudhikiria Meru FM wanachero maboya dha kenda chia mudhenya ni nguchokera na ndeto na njire nkui.
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2: Imo bango Joan Painya na makena materi wa mongera.
3: It's a divine return.
0: A divine assignment.

The NBA playoffs are underway, and now you can trade every game on Kalshi. 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San Antonio is currently trading at 19% to win it all, meaning a $100 trade pays out over $500 if they take the title. 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

0: The NBA playoffs are underway, and now you can trade every game on Kalshi. 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
2: And the people who are saying that the problem is local, they are lying to the people of Kenya. It is not true. The fuel crisis problem is an external problem that has been brought by the war between US and Israel on one side and Iran on the other side. 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
4: 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The framework has protected the economy during the crisis as the one we have now. Without it, the country's situation would be much worse. Leadership requires us to make responsible decisions not only for today but also for the long-term stability of our economy and our country.
0: Minister wa Kigena Johnny Bandi haugeta dhirikari heti bati kuorotwa kumaniana wetia kwa maguri mamaguta. 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
5: People are saying the government is irresponsible. How more irresponsible can we be? And remember, these taxes you are saying we remove. If we remove those taxes and we have only 1 month left to the year, we have already implemented this budget almost to 90 something percent. With the money, the only money remaining is to pay salaries. Which salary am I going to stop paying? Which county am I going to stop giving money? So let us sober up and know we have a crisis. How do we deal with that crisis? And stop ethnicizing it and stop tribalizing it.
0: Muneni wa Raisi Professor Kithure Kindiki na uritie akari Meru na atongoria kuigathiri na ngwataniro kagita konde ya kialia misani ya madhiko ya nitakiendi ikiraito mwari wa ura wali nkabana wa Meru kiraito murungi Kindiki ya ugete Meru etuire ewatithani etue hithirikari yayo yekene mwana tanjori nchekem.
6: I just want to end by requesting you, brothers and sisters, members of the Meru community, to remain united, to stand with one another, and although we may not agree on all the issues, because we can never agree on all the issues, especially political issues and other issues, we must know the bottom line is that we are one community and we must remain united in the matters that put us together.
0: Mwikiria zina mwikira kabanta kiri ndeto shiyo kuna njira hii nkubi tukua tanire dha kumina shiri ni ugombi toga juma wanyaga Trevor Duncan.
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0: 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No woyo. 1992 1993 no are champion uga Manchester United uga 1994 uga Manchester United uga 1996
7: that 6 hours ago that 6 hours when was the last time
0: 1996 1997 Manchester United
7: when was the last time Manchester United won the gombe
0: 1998 Arsenal
7: Juma
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7: Juma
0: eh
7: The last time Manchester United by Gregory Gombiri
0: it was on 2013.
7: La season is that 6 hours ago.
0: Bu meta ko do jamu mamia 22.
7: Gombe that 6 hours ago tuli tawazo kuwa mabingwa wa ligi kuu Uingereza. Na kombe kitu akiugire Sunday ye Juma.
0: Tranquile.
7: Uende kore uori medo kana wakani.
0: Wanaboka ugeria botina ini Manchester United. The only team
7: Karina QPR the table of our story
0: now the team yomba kwa aliana Manchester United Liverpool that's our enemy yeah
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0: and goja.
7: Now you have a twist in that. Take that, you have to go to UFA.
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7: Then I will get you to angiri na njumu wanyaka after tariki that to atrima na arenge. Itha ya reto arerie UEFA. Ikombe kutu wiki
0: yuki. Mimi, one thing I do. I wish you well. I wish you well.
7: Yes.
0: Go and win.
7: Ni tumera ku win.
0: But.
7: We shall keep winning.
0: But.
7: Yeah.
0: Make sure you beat people. That is PSG. Lakini mjue PSG, it's not a walkover. Yes.

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6: 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And I was saying it is like you making food in your own house. Then you leave it and then you go tomorrow if you are told you are the one with you out and deputy the president ambao mmepewa ili mkatafute mwingine huyu anoshua whether you're going to get His Excellency ni Mungu amekupatia hiyo kipawa. The Meru people might never see this position again into the future because so far we have not had it back now until now. 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
8: 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The industry is telling me that they have been told they must remove all graffiti from their matatus. And I'm asking myself why. The government will continue engaging stakeholders across the transport sector to develop practical and sustainable solutions that protect livelihoods and support economic activity.
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12: 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And then you go tomorrow. If you are told you are the one. With you out and up with the president about my power, ili mukatafuta mwingine, who you are not sure whether you are going to get. His Excellency, ni Mungu amekupatia hiyo kipawa. The Meru people might never see this position again into the future because so far we have not had it back now, until now. So let us use it when it is here.
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12: The death of this child has affected me, it has humbled me very much, and I think from now on I'm trying to scare nikitukana watu. Anita has made a lot of people come to my home to come and condole with us. Yesterday, I was very surprised that Governor Kawira Mwangaza, who calls me Kinganyi, and I call her the drama queen, you know, came to my house and we talked very well. She has made me discover positive aspects of humanity as politicians. Let's try to see whether we can see some good, you know, even in our opponents. You have seen Governor Munya here, you saw the Karinturi, who was with him. The first 2 days, my wife was almost crying all the time, and because I'm myself during check on go and hide in the toilet, and cry there and come out when looking a bit strong. And I want to thank the clergy, who said they are going to have a ministry of presence with me.
3: Akialia misani enu munini wa raisi Professor Kithure Kindiki na uliti ya tongulia na Meru kuthinambele kugwatanira akiuga Meru nionene kiri antubondem.
13: I just want to end by requesting you brothers and sisters, members of the Meru community, to remain united, to stand with one another, and although we may not agree on all the issues, because we can never agree on all the issues, especially political issues and other issues, we must know the bottom line is that we are one community and we must remain united in the matters that put us together.
3: Kakitani waku kendeke akiulia tongoria kwa barabange geteo akiuga Meru hewatithanitwe ithirikari mwajie kena mwana tanjori nchekem.
13: I feel embarrassed to see those of us, because my brother now is retired, those of us who are still active in politics, I feel very embarrassed to see you or me disrespecting one another simply because of political differences. It is ugly, untidy, uncouth, and uncultural. Because this is ote hapa wa Meru, tuko na serikali yetu, wacha hii serikali ya taifa ya Kenya, tuko na serikali ya nyumbani hapa, ambaye inaongozwa na Njuri Ncheke. 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So let us run to remember there is community even after your politics. There is family even after your career.
3: Ambassador wa ontuire entere chiamara ke madinto miro noriti akali entere inu chiamara kugwatanira na ukuri ontuire makiali akamemeni kameru FM bangoni wa Twitter ni kimadhi ugete ontuire ibagitume munoni bwatithanitie ikundi entere inu kubikoliyam.
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16: We must embrace electric vehicles as a first step. The government has already ordered 3,000 electric vehicles through the Ministry of Interior for use by our security and administration officials. I am also making a declaration that the first 100,000 electric vehicles to be imported into Kenya, whether for public service or private use, will be duty-free, even as we continue to work with private sector for investors in the electric vehicle manufacturing to establish production facilities in Kenya. This is not only about overcoming the current crisis, but also about building a more self-reliant, resilient, and economically secure Kenya for generations ahead.
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2: na withro wina weekend yenjega
3: yeah
2: mpaka iyo siku
3: Thank you so much. Weekend yenjega.
2: Thank you.

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1: I'm telling you, hey, that MC, I loved you until I lost my strong.
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